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1: It doesn't matter if you love him or capital H-I-M. 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

green, your black, white, beige, chola descent, your Lebanese, your Orient. 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
2: But who?
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2: Say it wasn't you.
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1: 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But wait a minute, isn't this?
0: Yeah, yes it is.
1: But I thought the old lady dropped it into the ocean in the end.
0: Well, baby, I went down and got it for you.

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2: Cause I'm having a good time.

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2: 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So welcome guys, thank you for being with us. Voy a estar hablando entre español, inglés y también ellos un poco de coreano, matchers. 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Guys, you debut on 2023 and we were hoping to have you here in Mexico, and now's the day. On Friday you're visiting with a show, and I would like you to present yourself to our matchers here in Mexico. So I'm going to start this side. Preséntense por favor, chicos.
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8: Hello, I'm Jongwoo.
2: Thank you, guys. So you've been hearing music for a long time, but you have also been in a TV program. You were not together. You were everyone by your side. Have you ever imagined to be in a group together?
8: Oh, 전혀 못했고 일단 그 프로그램에서 일단 이 동생들 만난 게 너무 큰 행운이라고 생각합니다.
9: We never could have expected that to happen. Being able to meet each other just by fate on.
2: Okay.
9: We never could have expected that to happen. We met by fate on the show, and being able to meet each other, getting to know each other, becoming close before actually coming together as a group, it was a really important part of our process.
2: Oigan, matchers, justo yo les preguntaba porque ellos estuvieron en un programa de televisión allá en Corea, pero no estaban juntos, cada uno estaba participando, y entonces después se hicieron un grupo y ellos mismos dicen que no se imaginaban esto. 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What would you like to tell like everyone to know One Pack? What's One Pack for you? What means in your life?
5: 원팩트를 이제 알 사람들에게 어떤 걸 알려주고 싶냐, 원팩트에 대해서 무엇을 알아야 하는지.
2: Están pensando. 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Ya que fue algo que los unió así de pronto, el destino. ¿Qué nos podrían decir?
5: Yeah, well, we are One Pack. We are a K-pop band from South Korea. I would say something special about us is we always get involved in our music, our choreography, our outfits and everything. So more based on self-producing group, that's something interesting about One Pack. We always trying to find new things to do, new concept, new sound. So yeah.
2: Wow, oigan, pues justamente él nos dice que algo muy especial de One Pack es que ellos se involucran en su música, literalmente desde las canciones, desde sus outfits, y siempre están buscando hacer cosas nuevas, y eso es lo que más nos gusta. Nos pueden hablar justamente de este proceso. Would you like to tell us more about this process of your music? We know that Tag is well known as a producer, but how is this process, how everyone like put something in your music?
9: Well, as you know, he produces all of our songs. So from the music side, he knows us all very, very well. And once he's created a new song, a new album, he presents it to us, and then we give our input on how to put a little bit more of our own individuality into the songs. We develop it together, and it's the music that you hear now. Besides the music though, whether it's the choreography or stage presence, outfits, anything about it, most of our members all kind of come together and have a lot of input with it, especially when it comes to dance and choreography. Jongwoo and Yedam are the main dancers, so they do a lot about it. They know a lot about it, and they help develop it as well. Sungmin also is really, really used to the stage, has probably the most experience out of all of us, so he helps us a lot on how to present ourselves as well. So really, it's a team effort.
2: Oigan, pues nos está diciendo que justamente es un trabajo en equipo, porque sí, Tag es quien produce, pero él le muestra a ellos qué es lo que tiene en mente y de pronto ellos empiezan a darle 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Así que, guys, we would like to hear one of your songs for your album from 2024, Falling. So would you like to present this song? Is it Serve? Who wants to present it? ¿Quién le quiere presentar esta canción?
5: Okay, we're turning the song Deserve right now, right?
2: Yeah.
5: Song Deserved is released in 2024. It was in an album called Fallen. We had like 6 tracks, I believe. It was all about breakup songs. Deserved. It's probably the most famous song of Wompak too. It's a very popular song, and I personally my favorite title track of Wompak. It's a really good song, so yeah, let's listen to it.
2: Ahí está, Badgers. Vamos a escuchar esta canción. Se llama Deserve, the Wompak, sonando en Match 99.3 Más Pop. 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
2: 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Could you please give us this mariachi scream on air?
3: Mariachi scream.
2: And you can say like
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2: Pues miren, ellos acaban de presentar varias canciones nuevas, así que yo quiero hablar un poquito más sobre estas canciones. Guys, you have new songs and also a new video that is great. It has also 4 million views on YouTube. So it is the You So Hot video. You can tell us more about this song, like which was your inspiration for making this song. ¿Nos pueden platicar más de esta canción, You So Hot, que acaban de estrenar este año? Who wants to tell us more about it?
5: You So Hot. Our new title song. This song is a very summer vibe song. We came out with a very fresh energy, which I believe One Pack never had a really summer tech, fresh energy type songs before. So, yeah, I hope you guys like the song.
2: Wow, oigan, dicen que pues trae una vibra muy de verano, porque pues es una de las primeras canciones que ellos hacen con esta vibra y que ya le hacía falta a One Pack. 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What has been this biggest challenge you have been passed through making your own music, and also this reward about doing it, that you feel like, okay, we're going through a great time.
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8: So it's a little bit of a light answer, but he says that since it's his first time out of like his whole life and the 3 years that we've been doing promotions together, he's changed his hair color. That was actually a big change for him because he didn't actually have any interest in doing it himself. It was more like heavily recommended by us to do it because he's the only one that hasn't done it before, and since this is kind of his comeback in a way, we had him do the red hair, and he didn't really like it at first, but after seeing the reactions from the fans and all the good feedback, he's starting to like it a lot more.
2: Ok, oigan, pues justamente ellos se atreven a hacer cosas nuevas, y una de esas cosas nuevas es que, bueno, varios de ustedes y de los integrantes de One Pack, pues ya habían probado este cambio de look, pero ahora pues quiso probar también la parte de su color rojo en el cabello, y bueno, es la primera vez que sale también a poder promocionar, y ahora están aquí en México. And guys, do you like this process of making your own music, but how when it's over and you hear your songs, what do you feel hearing the final result of making your music?
5: For me, when I finish making one song, and then I always, you know, just turn on from the beginning, and then I listen to it, and I have to feel like, if I feel like then I will never release it. But such a song, such like You So Hard, What's Her Name, that we just released, I kind of have like the confidence that people will like it. And it's also a new type of song for One Pack too. If I have that confidence in myself, I'll be like, okay, I prepared some songs, and then they'll listen to it, and I don't know how they feel about it, so they're gonna answer about that.
2: Okay.
4: 아 영어로는 되겠다. 노래 그 결과물을 다 완성했을 때 이게 음악에 대한 결과물인지 아니면 장 그냥 진짜 다 완성됐을 때?
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10: 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It's very interesting and fun to listen to and it makes the process all more fun for us.
2: 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So we're gonna hear the song about these new songs you have in this 2026 and also we're gonna have the first challenge on TikTok Live, You tasting some Mexican candies. Okay. 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